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It's who we're from, where I'm from, where I'm from. 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
1: Good morning. A man and woman remain in custody for now in connection with the death of a newborn baby on Friday. 23-year-old Sukhpreet Singh and his 26-year-old wife, Ramandeep Kaur, appeared in court separately via video call yesterday. Singh is related to the 23-year-old mother, who remains in critical condition in hospital. The Crown asked for a delay in the case until Thursday, which the judge granted. They are charged with concealing the body of a child, offering an indignity to a dead body, and obstruction. The medical examiner is determining the cause of death of the newborn. Two Nova Scotia youth hockey players accused of sexual assault have both pleaded not guilty to the charges. Lawyers asked that the matter be adjourned until June when they consider whether to apply to access more information for the defense. The charges stem from an incident in October of last year involving members of a youth hockey team in the Truro area. Police had initially arrested four youths and say they have identified at least three victims, but more could come forward. The trial is expected to take 7 days, according to Crown Prosecutor Patrick Young. The case will return to court in Truro on June 29th. The Education Minister is defending cuts affecting more than 140 positions across regional centers for education, saying students will still see strong frontline support in classrooms. The province says most affected workers will be redeployed, while some vacant positions and short-term contracts are being eliminated as part of a government-wide budget reduction plan. Education Minister Brenda McGuire says the changes will move more teachers back into classrooms to improve student outcomes.
2: A lot of those teachers are extremely experienced teachers. They're some of the best teachers in the system, and that's why they're coaches. And we're deploying them back in the classroom because, as we said, we feel that they'll have a greater impact in the classroom working directly with students.
1: But opposition leaders argue cutting specialized support and coaching roles will hurt students who already need extra help. Nova Scotia NDP leader Claudia Chender has won overwhelming support from her party. Delegates at the NDP's 2026 convention in Halifax gave her a 99% vote of confidence last weekend. Chender told the crowd the Houston government's cuts are making life harder for Nova Scotians. She says her party is ready to build more affordable homes, protect health care, education, and culture, and create a province where people can afford to stay and raise families. The convention also featured speeches from federal NDP leader Abby Lewis and NDP members from other provinces. In sports, Andrei Svechnikov scored the overtime winner as Carolina edged Montreal 3-2 to take a 2-1 lead in the NHL's Eastern Conference Final. The New York Knicks completed a sweep of the Cleveland Cavaliers with a 130-93 win to advance to the NBA Finals. And in the majors, Miami beat Toronto 8-2, while the Yankees edged the Royals 4-3. Now you're up to date. I'm James Faulkner.
3: Good morning, a mix of sun and cloud today with a chance of showers late this afternoon. High of 20, 15 along the coast. Partly cloudy for tonight with a chance of showers early into the evening. Rain picks up overnight, 5 millimeters expected, low down to 6. Showers end in the morning tomorrow, then it'll be cloudy with a chance of showers and a high of 15. At 6:03, it is 11 degrees.
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0: Today's Best Country, CKDH Chris Buck Band. It's a 1-2 step. Good morning. 6:09, temperature hanging in at 11 degrees. 20 will be our high for today, unless you're right along the coast and you're only going to get about 15 degrees or so for today. There's a young lady originally from Amherst set to take on quite the challenge this weekend. Brianna Voss is set to take on a 200-kilometer walk across Nova Scotia to help raise awareness, and support for Huntington's disease. Brianna walking from Lower Sackville, Nova Scotia, all the way up here to Amherst, and you can find the link to help support and learn more about Brianna's journey and her family's battle with Huntington's disease, the Amherst Recreation Department's Facebook page. You can find the link on there to find out more about Brianna's story.
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0: Today's Best Country, 101.7 is CKDH, Tucker Wetmore. And Brunette, good morning, 619. Temperature hanging in at 11 degrees still. Should warm up to around 20 by this afternoon. Mix of sun and cloud. Takes us through the better part of the day as well. Well, Tucker Wetmore has been giving requests ever since Brunette became one of his biggest hits to do songs about other hair colors as well. This is Tucker talking to Vanity Fair.
1: It's surprisingly going over well with all the different hair colors. What I've been seeing a lot lately, actually, is the redheads saying, we need a song about the redheads. But, you know, it's the brunettes love it, the blondes. And I can't tell you how many times I see, like, signs at the shows or comments online saying, I'm a blonde, but I still love this song. So I'm glad it's kind of hitting all the different hair colors and different dynamics. You know, it's cool.
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0: Good morning, a mix of sun and cloud today with a chance of showers late this afternoon. High up to 20-15 out along the coast. Cloudy for tonight, chance of showers early into the evening, changing over to heavy showers overnight. 5 millimeters on the way with a low down to 6. Showers wrap up in the morning tomorrow, then it will be cloudy with a high of 15. Right now it is 11 degrees.
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1: Good morning. Nova Scotia's firefighting community is looking to help support each other and the family of a volunteer who died while responding to a wildfire in Annapolis County. 40-year-old Alexandra Ukita suffered a medical emergency Thursday night at the scene of a fire near Bridgetown. Fellow firefighters tried to revive him before he was taken to hospital, where he later died. Members of the Bridgetown Volunteer Fire Department are remembering Ukita as a quiet leader with a constant smile who was deeply involved in the community and coached youth soccer. He leaves behind a wife and three young children. The department is now raising money to support his family as tributes continue to pour in from across the region. The federal government is funding 10 new wildfire firefighting aircraft and 2 firefighting support assets to boost nationwide response capacity. Provincial and territorial wildfire agencies can now request access to deploy 4 aerial firefighting air tankers, 1 bird dog plane, 5 heavy lift helicopters, and 2 support assets via the Canadian Interagency Forest Fire Center. A 5-year investment of over $316 million was announced in the 2025 federal budget to establish a new national aerial firefighting surge capacity, and the contracts for 2026 are with 3 companies. Government says the leased aircraft will be pre-positioned within Canada based on expected fire activity, highest level of need, and preparedness level. They will be repositioned at any time as the wildfire situation changes. The Houston government has issued a tender to convert 5 public buildings to wood heat, including hospitals in Digby, Middleton, Antigonish, and Shelburne, as well as the NSCC King's Tech campus. The province says the 20-year contract will lower fuel bills and create new markets for local forestry contractors. 100% of the wood fuel must be harvested in Nova Scotia. Public Works Minister Fred Tilley noted 20 public buildings already use wood heat. The Department of National Defense is warning Nova Scotians to avoid touching or moving any suspected military ordnance found along the coast. 14-wing Greenwood's explosive ordnance disposal flight says recent incidents involve marine location markers discovered during beach cleanups taken to private homes, creating serious fire and explosive risks. Officials say the devices may contain white phosphorus, which can ignite when exposed to air, even if they appear inactive. If found, people are urged not to touch or transport the item, keep others away, and call 911 or police immediately. In sports, the Carolina Hurricanes have a 2-1 lead in the NHL's Eastern Conference Final after a 3-2 overtime win in Montreal. The New York Knicks are off to the NBA Finals after a 130-93 win in Cleveland to sweep the Cavaliers. In the majors, the Blue Jays lost 8-2 to Miami, while the Yankees downed the Royals 4-3. And 3 Astros pitchers combined for a no-hitter as Houston beat Texas 9-0. Now you're up to date. I'm James Faulkner.
2: Good morning, a mix of sun and cloud today with a chance of showers late this afternoon, high up to 20-15 out along the coast. Cloudy for tonight, chance of showers early into the evening, changing over to heavy showers overnight. 5 millimeters on the way with a low down to 6. Showers wrap up in the morning tomorrow, then it will be cloudy with a high of 15. Right now it is 11 degrees.
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0: Today's Best Country with the Rec Laws and Never Drinking Again. 6:39 temperature, still at 11 degrees. Nice and sunny to start off today. We do expect a mix of sun and cloud a bit later on. 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

0: Husker Band on today's Best Country, and you didn't hear it from me. 651, temperature still hanging in at 11 degrees. Well, gas prices, for now, I don't want to jinx it, are on the way down. Gas down about nine or so cents over the past couple of days. They're still fairly high, and gas prices had a Georgia man converting a Power Wheels car to an actual gas-powered machine. The man, Mally Hightower, going viral online because he took his daughter's old Barbie Dream Camper and put a power washer motor into the car, and it now runs, and he can get around town in it. The pressure washer motor holds about 2 gallons of gas. Hightower said that he uses it to make grocery runs as opposed to filling up his Mercedes, which costs him about $90 a tank. Good morning, a mix of sun and cloud today with a chance of showers late this afternoon. High up to 20-15 out along the coast. Cloudy for tonight, chance of showers early into the evening, changing over to heavy showers overnight. 5 millimeters on the way with a low down to 6. Showers wrap up in the morning tomorrow, then it will be cloudy with a high of 15. Right now it is 11 degrees.
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1: Good morning. A man and woman remain in custody for now in connection with the death of a newborn baby on Friday. 23-year-old Sukhpreet Singh and his 26-year-old wife, Ramandeep Kaur, appeared in court separately via video call yesterday. Singh is related to the 23-year-old mother, who remains in critical condition in hospital. The Crown asked for a delay in the case until Thursday, which the judge granted. They are charged with concealing the body of a child, offering an indignity to a dead body, and obstruction. The medical examiner is determining the cause of death of the newborn. Two Nova Scotia youth hockey players accused of sexual assault have both pleaded not guilty to the charges. Lawyers asked if the matter be adjourned until June when they consider whether to apply to access more information for the defense. The charges stem from an incident in October of last year involving members of a youth hockey team in the Truro area. Police had initially arrested four youths and say they have identified at least three victims, but more could come forward. The trial is expected to take 7 days, according to Crown Prosecutor Patrick Young. The case will return to court in Truro on June 29th. The Education Minister is defending cuts affecting more than 140 positions across regional centers for education, saying students will still see strong frontline support in classrooms. The province says most affected workers will be redeployed, while some vacant positions and short-term contracts are being eliminated as part of a government-wide budget reduction plan. Education Minister Brendan McGuire says the changes will move more teachers back into classrooms to improve student outcomes.
2: A lot of those teachers are extremely experienced teachers. They're some of the best teachers in the system, and that's why they're coaches. And we're deploying them back in the classroom because, as we said, we feel that they'll have a greater impact in the classroom working directly with students.
1: But opposition leaders argue cutting specialized support and coaching roles will hurt students who already need extra help. Nova Scotia NDP leader Claudia Chender has won overwhelming support from her party. Delegates at the NDP's 2026 convention in Halifax gave her a 99% vote of confidence last weekend. Chender told the crowd the Houston government's cuts are making life harder for Nova Scotians. She says her party is ready to build more affordable homes, protect health care, education, and culture, and create a province where people can afford to stay and raise families. The convention also featured speeches from federal NDP leader Abby Lewis and NDP members from other provinces. In sports, Andrei Svechnikov scored the overtime winner as Carolina edged Montreal 3-2 to take a 2-1 lead in the NHL's Eastern Conference Final. The New York Knicks completed a sweep of the Cleveland Cavaliers with a 130-93 win to advance to the NBA Finals. And in the majors, Miami beat Toronto 8-2, while the Yankees edged the Royals 4-3. Now you're up to date. I'm James Faulkner.
3: Good morning, a mix of sun and cloud today with a chance of showers late this afternoon. High up to 20-15 out along the coast. Cloudy for tonight, chance of showers early into the evening, changing over to heavy showers overnight. 5 millimeters on the way with a low down to 6. Showers wrap up in the morning tomorrow, then it will be cloudy with a high of 15. Right now it is 11 degrees.
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0: Today's Best Country, CKDH with Jelly Roll. And I am not okay. Good morning, 7:09 temperature in at 12 degrees. Warm up to 20 by this afternoon. If you need to head to the island over the next 5 days or so, enjoy the free-flowing traffic on the bridge. Phase one of the repave of the Confederation Bridge wrapping up yesterday. All construction equipment removed from the bridge as of yesterday afternoon. Phase two of the repave will begin the start of next month. So again, the delays on the Confederation Bridge for the repave temporarily done. The second phase again of the repave going to be starting on June 1st. They should be wrapping up though by the end of next month.
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0: Today's Best Country, Luke Combs and Days Like These. Good morning. A 717 temperature hanging in at 12 degrees for right now. Should be 20 by this afternoon. The kickoff to Summer Fun Fair is on the way. That is coming up at Dickey Park on East Pleasant Street here in town. If it rains the day of the fair, which is June 29th, the fair will be happening inside the Amherst Stadium. From 12 till 3, there will be community partners booths as well as games throughout Dickey Park, and the splash pad will be open as well. There will be a free barbecue during the lunch hour, a foam party from 2 till 3, and a family fun run from 12 until 12:30. So again, the kickoff to Summer Fun Fair coming up June 29th will be happening at Dickey Park here in town.
1: MP Alana Hurdle here. Let's be real for a second. When you hear a politician start talking, you are ready to tune out. But here's the thing. I don't want to talk. I became a member of Parliament because I wanted to listen. Because you know your problems better than anyone else ever will. So let's cut through all the noise, grab a seat, and work together in 2026.
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0: Good morning. A mix of sun and cloud today with a chance of showers later on this afternoon. High up to 20, 15 along the coast. Partly cloudy this evening as showers begin overnight. 5 millimeters on the way with a low down to 6. Showers end in the morning tomorrow. Then it'll be cloudy with a chance of showers. High tomorrow of 15. Right now it is 12 degrees.
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3: Good morning. Nova Scotia's firefighting community is looking to help support each other and the family of a volunteer who died while responding to a wildfire in Annapolis County. 40-year-old Alexandra Ukita suffered a medical emergency Thursday night at the scene of a fire near Bridgetown. Fellow firefighters tried to revive him before he was taken to hospital, where he later died. Members of the Bridgetown Volunteer Fire Department are remembering Ukita as a quiet leader with a constant smile who was deeply involved in the community and coached youth soccer. He leaves behind a wife and three young children. The department is now raising money to support his family as tributes continue to pour in from across the region. The federal government is funding 10 new wildfire firefighting aircraft and 2 firefighting support assets to boost nationwide response capacity. Provincial and territorial wildfire agencies can now request access to deploy 4 aerial firefighting air tankers, 1 bird dog plane, 5 heavy lift helicopters, and 2 support assets via the Canadian Interagency Forest Fire Center. A 5-year investment of over $316 million was announced in the 2025 federal budget to establish a new national aerial firefighting surge capacity, and the contracts for 2026 are with 3 companies. Government says the leased aircraft will be pre-positioned within Canada based on expected fire activity, highest level of need, and preparedness level. They will be repositioned at any time as the wildfire situation changes. The Houston government has issued a tender to convert 5 public buildings to wood heat, including hospitals in Digby, Middleton, Antigonish, and Shelburne, as well as the NSCC King's Tech campus. The province says the 20-year contract will lower fuel bills and create new markets for local forestry contractors. 100% of the wood fuel must be harvested in Nova Scotia. Public Works Minister Fred Tilley noted 20 public buildings already use wood heat. The Department of National Defense is warning Nova Scotians to avoid touching or moving any suspected military ordnance found along the coast. 14-wing Greenwood's Explosive Ordnance Disposal Flight says recent incidents involve marine location markers discovered during beach cleanups taken to private homes, creating serious fire and explosive risks. Officials say the devices may contain white phosphorus, which can ignite when exposed to air, even if they appear inactive. If found, people are urged not to touch or transport the item, keep others away, and call 911 or police immediately. In sports, the Carolina Hurricanes have a 2-1 lead in the NHL's Eastern Conference Final after a 3-2 overtime win in Montreal. The New York Knicks are off to the NBA Finals after a 130-93 win in Cleveland to sweep the Cavaliers. In the majors, the Blue Jays lost 8-2 to Miami, while the Yankees downed the Royals 4-3. And 3 Astros pitchers combined for a no-hitter as Houston beat Texas 9-0. Now you're up to date. I'm James Faulkner.
4: Good morning. A mix of sun and cloud today with a chance of showers later on this afternoon. High up to 20, 15 along the coast. Partly cloudy this evening as showers begin overnight. 5 millimeters on the way with a low down to 6. Showers end in the morning tomorrow. Then it'll be cloudy with a chance of showers. High tomorrow of 15. Right now it is 12 degrees.
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0: Today's Best Country, CKDH, is Dasha. With Austin, good morning, 7:39, temperature 12 degrees, 20, our high for the day. The results are in from yesterday's Vogue Optical web poll question. Tight race yesterday, we asked you, what is your level of concern with the upcoming Atlantic hurricane season? Number one answer, 53% of the votes, not concerned whatsoever. Somewhat concerned was second place, 47% of the votes. Our Vogue Optical web poll question for today. Does the salary match the job when it comes to Prime Minister Mark Carney's annual salary of $400,000 plus? The options, yes or no. You can cast your vote in the web poll question over on CKDH.com.
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Today's Best Country with Keith Urban. It's Someone Like You. Good morning. 7:46. This is Thomas Rhett, Jordan Davis, Ain't a Bad Life. Today's Best Country.

0: Today's best country, CKDH, George Burge. It's Cowboy Songs. Good morning, 7:52. Temperature still in at 12 degrees, 20 be our high for today. I've heard the age-old story of the firefighter who had to rescue a cat from a tree. Well, in Colorado Springs, police and fire had to rescue a person from a tree who tried to rescue a cat from a tree. The police had to get the fire department out to get a ladder to rescue a woman who got stuck 50 feet up in a tree trying to save her cat. Luckily, both the cat and the person were able to be retrieved from the tree without any injuries.
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0: Good morning, a mix of sun and cloud today with a chance of showers later on this afternoon. High up to 20, 15 along the coast. Partly cloudy this evening as showers begin overnight. 5 millimeters on the way with a low down to 6. Showers end in the morning tomorrow, then it'll be cloudy with a chance of showers. High tomorrow of 15. Right now it is 12 degrees.

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1: Good morning. A man and woman remain in custody for now in connection with the death of a newborn baby on Friday. 23-year-old Sukhpreet Singh and his 26-year-old wife, Ramandeep Kaur, appeared in court separately via video call yesterday. Singh is related to the 23-year-old mother, who remains in critical condition in hospital. The Crown asked for a delay in the case until Thursday, which the judge granted. They are charged with concealing the body of a child, offering an indignity to a dead body, and obstruction. The medical examiner is determining the cause of death of the newborn. Two Nova Scotia youth hockey players accused of sexual assault have both pleaded not guilty to the charges. Lawyers asked that the matter be adjourned until June when they consider whether to apply to access more information for their defense. The charges stem from an incident in October of last year involving members of a youth hockey team in the Truro area. Police had initially arrested four youths and say they have identified at least three victims, but more could come forward. The trial is expected to take 7 days, according to Crown Prosecutor Patrick Young. The case will return to court in Truro on June 29th. The education minister is defending cuts affecting more than 140 positions across regional centers for education, saying students will still see strong frontline support in classrooms. The province says most affected workers will be redeployed, while some vacant positions and short-term contracts are being eliminated as part of a government-wide budget reduction plan. Education Minister Brendan McGuire says the changes will move more teachers back into classrooms to improve student outcomes.
2: A lot of those teachers are extremely experienced teachers. They're some of the best teachers in the system, and that's why they're coaches. And we're deploying them back in the classroom because, as we said, we feel that they'll have a greater impact in the classroom working directly with students.
1: But opposition leaders argue cutting specialized support and coaching roles will hurt students who already need extra help. Nova Scotia NDP leader Claudia Chender has won overwhelming support from her party. Delegates at the NDP's 2026 convention in Halifax gave her a 99% vote of confidence last weekend. Chender told the crowd the Houston government's cuts are making life harder for Nova Scotians. She says her party is ready to build more affordable homes, protect health care, education, and culture, and create a province where people can afford to stay and raise families. The convention also featured speeches from federal NDP leader Abby Lewis and NDP members from other provinces. In sports, Andrei Svechnikov scored the overtime winner as Carolina edged Montreal 3-2 to take a 2-1 lead in the NHL's Eastern Conference Final. The New York Knicks completed a sweep of the Cleveland Cavaliers with a 130-93 win to advance to the NBA Finals. And in the majors, Miami beat Toronto 8-2, while the Yankees edged the Royals 4-3. Now you're up to date. I'm James Faulkner.
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5: Good morning. A mix of sun and cloud today with a chance of showers later on this afternoon. High up to 20, 15 along the coast. Partly cloudy this evening as showers begin overnight. 5 millimeters on the way with a low down to 6. Showers end in the morning tomorrow. Then it'll be cloudy with a chance of showers. High tomorrow of 15. Right now it is 12 degrees.
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0: Today's Best Country, CKDH, the Zach Brown Band, and Jimmy Buffett. That is knee deep. Good morning. 10 after 8. Temperature still hanging in at 12 degrees. 20 is our high for today. Well, Tucker Wetmore is climbing the charts with a brunette. And with the rise in popularity of Tucker's latest single, he's starting to get attention from other hair colors as well, asking for a song about them.
1: It's surprisingly going over well with all the different hair colors. What I've been seeing a lot lately, actually, is the redheads saying, we need a song about the redheads. But, you know, it's the brunettes love it, the blondes. And I can't tell you how many times I see, like, signs at the shows or comments online saying, I'm a blonde, but I still love this song. So I'm glad it's kind of hitting all the different hair colors and different dynamics. You know, it's cool.
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0: Today's Best Country, Tyler Joe Miller, and doing what she does. Good morning, 818. Temperature hanging in at 14 degrees now. Should warm up to around 20 by this afternoon. There's a young girl, originally from Amherst, now living in Halifax, set to do a 200-kilometer walk over the weekend. Brianna Voss set to take off from Lower Sackville and walk all the way here to Amherst in support of Huntington's disease and raising awareness for the condition. 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We have the link up for this fundraiser. If you want to learn more about Brianna's story and how Huntington's disease has affected her family, you can find all of that on the CKDH Facebook page.
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0: Good morning, a mix of sun and cloud today with a chance of showers late this afternoon. High of 20, 15 along the coast. Partly cloudy tonight, chance of showers overnight. It could see about 5 millimeters, low down to 6. Showers end in the morning tomorrow, then it'll be cloudy with a chance of showers throughout the day and a high of 15. Right now it is 14.
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3: Good morning. Nova Scotia's firefighting community is looking to help support each other and the family of a volunteer who died while responding to a wildfire in Annapolis County. 40-year-old Alexander Ukita suffered a medical emergency Thursday night at the scene of a fire near Bridgetown. Fellow firefighters tried to revive him before he was taken to hospital, where he later died. Members of the Bridgetown Volunteer Fire Department are remembering Ukita as a quiet leader with a constant smile who was deeply involved in the community and coached youth soccer. He leaves behind a wife and three young children. The department is now raising money to support his family as tributes continue to pour in from across the region. The federal government is funding 10 new wildfire firefighting aircraft and two firefighting support assets to boost nationwide response capacity. Provincial and territorial wildfire agencies can now request access to deploy four aerial firefighting air tankers, one bird dog plane, five heavy lift helicopters, and two support assets via the Canadian Interagency Forest Fire Center. A five-year investment of over $316 million was announced in the 2025 federal budget to establish a new national aerial firefighting surge capacity, and the contracts for 2026 are with three companies. Government says the leased aircraft will be pre-positioned within Canada based on expected fire activity, highest level of need, and preparedness level. They will be repositioned at any time as the wildfire situation changes. The Houston government has issued a tender to convert five public buildings to wood heat, including hospitals in Digby, Middleton, Antigonish, and Shelburne, as well as the NSCC King's Tech campus. The province says the 20-year contract will lower fuel bills and create new markets for local forestry contractors. 100% of the wood fuel must be harvested in Nova Scotia. Public Works Minister Fred Tilley noted 20 public buildings already use wood heat. The Department of National Defense is warning Nova Scotians to avoid touching or moving any suspected military ordnance found along the coast. 14-wing Greenwood's Explosive Ordnance Disposal Flight says recent incidents involve marine location markers discovered during beach cleanups taken to private homes, creating serious fire and explosive risks. Officials say the devices may contain white phosphorus, which can ignite when exposed to air, even if they appear inactive. If found, people are urged not to touch or transport the item, keep others away, and call 911 or police immediately. In sports, the Carolina Hurricanes have a 2-1 lead in the NHL's Eastern Conference Final after a 3-2 overtime win in Montreal. The New York Knicks are off to the NBA Finals after a 130-93 win in Cleveland to sweep the Cavaliers. In the majors, the Blue Jays lost 8-2 to Miami, while the Yankees downed the Royals 4-3. And three Astros pitchers combined for a no-hitter as Houston beat Texas 9-0. Now you're up to date. I'm James Faulkner.
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5: Good morning. A mix of sun and cloud today with a chance of showers late this afternoon. High of 20, 15 along the coast. Partly cloudy tonight. Chance of showers overnight. It could see about 5 millimeters. Low down to 6. Showers end in the morning tomorrow, then it'll be cloudy with a chance of showers throughout the day and a high of 15. Right now it is 14.
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0: Today's Best Country, CKDH, Dean Brody. And goodbye. 841, temperature 14 degrees. High today should be right around 20. Our Vogue Optical web poll question for today. 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No, right now, the overwhelming favorite at 83% of the votes. Again, the web poll question for today, does the salary match the job for Prime Minister Mark Carney? His annual salary is over $435,000.
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0: Today's Best Country, Luke Combs and Where the Wild Things Are. Good morning, 8:53. Temperature hanging in at 14 degrees. 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
0: Mix of sun and clouds throughout today with a chance of showers late this afternoon. High up to 20, 15 along the coast. Partly cloudy this evening, chance of showers as well. Low down to 6. Showers end in the morning tomorrow, then it'd be cloudy with a chance of showers throughout the day and a high of 15.
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0: John Anderson wrapping up the 90s at 9 on CKDH Money in the Bank. A beautiful day today. Mix of sun and cloud. High up to 20, only 15 though, out along the coast. Take a look back on this day in history now for this May the 26th, the 146th day of the year. Today is Cherry Dessert Day, Blueberry Cheesecake Day, and World Redhead Day as well. It was on this day back in 1927 that the Ford Motor Company stops manufacturing the Ford Model T. 1971, American Pie by Don McLean is recorded. And was also on this day back in 1994 that Michael Jackson and Lisa Marie Presley get married in the Dominican Republic.
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0: Josh Thompf on today's Best Country is CKDH. It's Highway Money. Summer kickoff affair is coming to Dickey Park next month. It's going to be June 23rd in Dickey Park. All kinds going on during the summer kickoff fest, including a foam party, a family fun run, and a free barbecue as well. If it is raining on the day of the summer kickoff fair, that will then move it to the Amherst Stadium. So again, the summer kickoff fair coming to Dickey Park June 29th from 12 till 3.
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20-15 along the coast. Partly cloudy this evening. Chance of showers as well. Low down to 6. Showers end in the morning. Tomorrow, then it'd be cloudy with a chance of showers throughout the day and a high of 15.

0: Lainey Wilson on today's Best Country. It's Heart Like a Truck. Well, we all heard the stereotype of firemen having to go up and rescue cats in the trees. Well, that was kind of true in Colorado yesterday and over the Memorial Day long weekend. Colorado Springs FD had to respond to a woman who got stuck in a tree trying to save the cat herself. The woman and the cat were both about 50 feet up. Luckily, firefighters were able to go up, rescue the woman and the cat, and make the grab without any injuries.
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1: Mix of sun and cloud throughout today with a chance of showers late this afternoon. High up to 20, 15 along the coast. Partly cloudy this evening. Chance of showers as well. Low down to 6. Showers end in the morning. Tomorrow then it'd be cloudy with a chance of showers throughout the day and a high of 15.
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4: CKDH weather forecast, a mix of sun and clouds throughout today. Chance of showers late this afternoon with a high 20-15 along the coast. Cloudy for tonight with a chance of showers early into the evening. Rain picks up overnight. 5 millimeters expected with a low down to 6. Showers end in the morning tomorrow. Then it'll be mainly cloudy with a chance of showers and a high 15.
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0: recently just got married. Her Netflix documentary is doing very well, too. There's Lainey Wilson, A Can't Sit Still. 101.7 CKDH. Coming up next, Brad Kissel and Carrie Underwood.
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7: CKDH weather forecast, a mix of sun and clouds throughout today. Chance of showers late this afternoon with a high 20-15 along the coast. Cloudy for tonight with a chance of showers early into the evening. Rain picks up overnight. 5 millimeters expected with a low down to 6. Showers end in the morning tomorrow. Then it'll be mainly cloudy with a chance of showers and a high 15.
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0: Seven Glory Boys, if I go missing, a 101.7 CKDH, today's best country. Amherst weather for the rest of the week. It is looking wet and cool. So today is going to be the warmest day until next week. 20 degrees for the high today, but some showers expected later tonight, and the rain continues right through the weekend.
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8: CKDH weather forecast, a mix of sun and cloud throughout today. Chance of showers late this afternoon with a high 20-15 along the coast. Cloudy for tonight with a chance of showers early into the evening. Rain picks up overnight. 5 millimeters expected with a low down to 6. Showers end in the morning tomorrow. Then it'll be mainly cloudy with a chance of showers and a high 15.
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0: 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Bailey Zimmerman recently covered a song by Miley Cyrus. Do you remember what song that was? It's now part of his catalog, the song called The Climb. And Bailey says, I haven't covered many songs in my career, but over the last few months of playing this night after night after night after night, all the excitement from everyone, not only at the shows, but online as well, it just made me really want to get this out. And a huge thank you to Miley Cyrus for giving us an absolute banger.
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0: 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And in country music news today, we are talking about Naomi Judd. Luxurious estate where she lived at the time of her death is up for rent now. 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

0: Luke Bryan, the most people are good. 101.7 CKDH playing today's best country. In the headline here, it says people still plan to drink this summer, but many are doing it more carefully and in moderation. Why is that? Nearly half of respondents in a new poll carried out in the U.S. say they've become more intentional about alcohol consumption. And a lot of younger adults are doing the same. They're leading the shift in a shift away from alcohol.
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CKDH weather forecast, a mix of sun and cloud throughout today. Chance of showers late this afternoon with a high 20-15 along the coast. Cloudy for tonight with a chance of showers early into the evening. Rain picks up overnight. 5 millimeters expected with a low down to 6. Showers end in the morning tomorrow. Then it'll be mainly cloudy with a chance of showers and a high 15.

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0: 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Well, you wouldn't think it would work, but researchers say that if you think about death, it can actually make you live a happier, healthier, and meaningful life. Studies have found that reflecting on mortality reduces anxiety, increases appreciation for positive moments, encourages people to have strong relationships and community connections.
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0: 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Making the news today is Caitlin Butts having one of the most unexpected genius ticket selling strategies in country music. Before becoming a fast rising star, she used Tinder to help fill the seats at small town bars, shows, and earlier in her career. Caitlin's quote was, "I would get on Tinder and invite all the boys to my shows."
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0: Brad Paisley, Mud in the Tires on 101.7 CKDH. About an hour ago, I mentioned that there's a shift with younger people to avoid alcohol. And right now, I have a top 10 list that is associated with this study. Reasons for moderate drinking, okay? Emotional well-being, preferring quality over quantity, better sleep. It's the right approach. While wanting to achieve well-balanced lifestyle, saving money's on the list. Of course you will. 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
7: CKDH weather forecast, a mix of sun and cloud throughout today. Chance of showers late this afternoon with a high 20-15 along the coast. Cloudy for tonight with a chance of showers early into the evening. Rain picks up overnight. 5 millimeters expected with a low down to 6. Showers end in the morning tomorrow. Then it'll be mainly cloudy with a chance of showers and a high 15.
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0: 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Today is Blueberry Cheesecake Day. Well, if you have to. Yeah, of course. Right, what a great dessert idea. It's also World Lindy Hop Day. Ever heard of this? It's called the Jitterbug, or a.k.a. swing dancing, but once called the Lindy Hop.
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0: Frank Kissel, Let Your Horses Run on 101.7 CKDH. If you know someone who has red hair, today is their day. And it's very rare, actually. Less than 2% of the population has red hair. They need more anesthesia to be sedated. Fact. Redheads are more likely to be left-handed. And contrary to some reports, red hair is not dying out. And it's thicker than other colors and harder to dye. So celebrate the redhead in your life today.
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5: MP Alana Hurdle here. Let's be real for a second. When you hear a politician start talking, you are ready to tune out. But here's the thing. I don't want to talk. I became a member of Parliament because I wanted to listen. Because you know your problems better than anyone else ever will. So let's cut through all the noise, grab a seat, and work together in 2026.
6: CKDH weather forecast, partly cloudy this evening. Chance of showers early into the night. Rain picks up overnight with 5 millimeters expected. Low down to 6. Showers end in the morning tomorrow. Then it'll be cloudy with a chance of showers and a high of 15. More rain on the way for tomorrow night and a low of 6.
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0: Thomas Red, and that's Craving You, 101.7 CKDH, playing today's best country. Amherst weather looks like this for tonight. Chance of showers, and then showers beginning overnight tonight, right through the week. We are looking at cooler temperatures as well. 12 degrees tomorrow, 9 on Thursday, and 7 by Friday. You've been injured,
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0: 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If you went to the theater in the past 5 weeks and you saw the movie Michael, the biopic is the biggest biopic of all time. It's almost a $1 billion biopic, and they're actually thinking of another one. So a sequel to the already blockbuster Michael is underway.
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5: CKDH weather forecast, partly cloudy this evening. Chance of showers early into the night. Rain picks up overnight with 5 millimeters expected, low down to 6. Showers end in the morning tomorrow. Then it'll be cloudy with a chance of showers and a high of 15. More rain on the way for tomorrow night and a low of 6.
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0: 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Wake up in the morning with Mitchell in the morning and more of your 90s tunes on the 90s at 9 and great country music to get your day going. Every weekday morning, it's Mitchell here on CKDH. It's Chris. Good evening. Coming up next, we've got Zach Topp, Sully Burrows, and Thomas Rhett.
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6: CKDH weather forecast, partly cloudy this evening. Chance of showers early into the night. Rain picks up overnight with 5 millimeters expected. Low down to 6. Showers end in the morning tomorrow. Then it'll be cloudy with the chance of showers and a high of 15. More rain on the way for tomorrow night and a low of 6.
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4: CKDH weather forecast, partly cloudy this evening. Chance of showers early into the night. Rain picks up overnight with 5 millimeters expected. Low down to 6. Showers end in the morning tomorrow. Then it'll be cloudy with a chance of showers and a high of 15. More rain on the way for tomorrow night and a low of 6.
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